This is a portrait of extremes. Drumming. And silence.

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Because I had no soundtrack, people found me ghostly, unsettling, and difficult to read. My great-uncle Dick spent his teenage years playing drums in the silent movie houses of the 1920s. Back then, live music brought the silent images on screen to life.

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It was as if a pair of drumsticks had been handed down like an heirloom. A way to fill this now empty seat in the family portrait. And a way to reignite a favorite family spark.

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My drumming helped bring a voice to my own silent image.

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Thank you for listening.

entendu vraiment des gens, voilà, qui sont vraiment

séminaristes sur des questions d'équilibre psychologique, des questions

This is a lecture on how to make a happening. There are 11 rules of the game. 1. Forget all the standard art forms. Don't paint pictures, don't make poetry, don't build architecture.

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And above all, don't think you'll get a happening out of putting all these together. This idea is nothing more than what operas always did, and you see it today in the far-out types of discotheques with their flashing lights and film projections. The point is to make something new, something that doesn't even remotely remind you of culture. You've got to be pretty ruthless about this, wiping out of your plans every echo of this or that story or jazz piece or painting that I can promise you will keep coming up unconsciously. Two, you can steer clear of art by mixing up your happening with life situations. Make it unsure, even to yourself, if the happening is life or art. Art has always been different from the world's affairs. Now you've got to work hard to keep it all blurry. Two cars collide on a highway. Violet liquid pours out of the broken radiator of one of them, and in the back seat of the other there is a huge load of dead chickens that is spilling out all over the ground. The cops check it out, plausible answers are given, tow trucks carry off the wrecks, costs are paid, and the drivers go home to dinner. Three, the situations for a happening should come from what you see in the real world, from real places and people, rather than from the head. If you stick to imagination too much, you'll end up with old art again, since art was always supposed to be made out of imagination. Take advantage of ready-made events. A factory fire, the fire trucks screaming to it from all sides, the water, the police barricades, the red blinkers, a natural. Or after a storm at the shore, the debris washed up can be terrific. Or just take an afternoon off and watch women trying on dresses in a bargain basement. An awful lot can be done with images like these. If you get stuck for ideas, an exception to the slice of life idea is the greatest source book of our time. The yellow pages of the telephone directory. Break open the book at random, put your finger down on some point on the page, and you'll come up with private detective service, rug cleaning at home, cement blocks, airport limousine transport, judo lessons. You can get more out of these than out of all of Beethoven, Michelangelo, and Racine put together. Four, break up your spaces. A single enactment space is what the theater traditionally uses. You can experiment by gradually widening the distances between your events. First at a number of points along a heavily trafficked avenue, then in several rooms and floors of an apartment house where some of the activities are out of touch with each other, then on more than one street, then in different but nearby cities, finally all around the world. Some of this can take place traveling from one area to another, using public transportation and the mails. You don't have to be everywhere at once. You don't even have to be everywhere. The places you're in are as good as the places other participants are in. Five, break up your time and let it be real time. Real time is found when things are going on in real places. It has nothing to do with the single time, the unified time of stage plays or music. It has even less to do with slowing down or speeding up actions because you want to make something expressive or because you want it to work in a compositional way. Whatever happens should happen in its natural time. Suppose you consider how long it'd take to buy a fishing pole in a department store just before Christmas, or how long it'd take to lay the footings for a house. Well, if a group wanted to do both in a happening, one of them would have to wait until the other was done. Maybe if it rained, that'd decide which came first. Of course, two groups could arrange both actions at the same time if that was wanted. But it isn't really necessary, except when people coming from different places have to catch the same train. Otherwise, why not let the amount of time you do something depend on what is practical and convenient for the particular actions and the happening? You can waste an awful lot of time trying to coordinate things. Six. Arrange all your events and the happening in the same practical way, not in an arty way. Avoid sonnet form, cubist multiple viewpoints, dynamic symmetry, the golden section, the 12-tone technique, theme and variation developments, logical or mathematical progressions, and so forth. If a chicken cackles, roosts, pecks, and lays eggs,
Take it for granted, there's plenty of form there already. Nature can never appear formless because of the way the brain is made, so why worry? Just take things as they come and arrange them in whatever way is least artificial and easiest to do. A gal is reading in the subway until, as if she's expecting it, her hairdresser gets up from another seat and unpacks his gear and spends the next hour giving her a fancy do, calm as you please, like it was his shop. A lot of people all covered with some sticky stuff are lying perfectly still all across a big lawn. The wind blows yellow and red leaves over them until they're covered solid. A truck loaded with shredded newspaper comes and carts them off. 15 or more cars on the Long Island Expressway going along with their brights on like a funeral. Now and then stream clouds of thin plastic film from their windows. They pull in the stuff quickly each time. Well, suppose these three situations made up your happening. The subway thing would be easier to do, say, at 4 a.m., when the trains are pretty empty. You could count on lots of leaves dropping off the trees in late October, when it's still warm enough to lie on the ground. And the procession of cars can be done on any day, just so long as everyone has his car handy at the time. The theory of alternating contrasts, like night, day, night, action, quiet, action, could cause you to arrange the three events closely together in the order of cars, subway, leaves. But that might be inconvenient, so string them out in whatever way is best for the participants, a week apart if necessary. Some surprises might occur if you just forgot all the composition lessons you were taught. I remember that being flexible paid off one time. A group of people was to go to an automat and eat lunch when it was busy and crowded. At a signal, they would push a plate off the table, let it break, and quickly leave. The order of the events had to be switched around with another one. When it did take place, at that same moment, a busboy dropped a whole load of dishes on the floor. It couldn't have been more planned than that, but it wasn't planned at all. 7. Since you're in the world now and not in art, play the game by real rules. Make up your mind when and where a happening is appropriate. If your image calls for the president and vice presidents of Chase Manhattan sitting in their biggest vault and throwing gold coins around like babies, and you can't get them to do it, then forget it and go on to something else. If you need to cut down lots of timber with chainsaws whining and trees cracking, find a guy who needs some woods thinned out anyway. If you want a bulldozer to chew up some ground, find out where a development is going up and work the happening into the driver's regular job. You'll save $100 a day and might learn something about ground leveling. If you want to work with kids, discover what they really can do and like to do instead of giving them something fancy you'd like to do but won't. Let them build something out of piles of trash. Paint up some old cars in a junkyard. Dig a huge hole at the beach. If you want to have all your participants stark naked, swimming, making love, or whatnot, there are times and plenty of places where it wouldn't stir up any dust. On the other hand, if you like being busted by the cops, you might think of working jail into the happening. 8. Work with the power around you, not against it. It makes things much easier, and you're interested in getting things done. When you need official approval, go out for it. You can use police help, the mayor, the college dean, the chamber of commerce, the company exec, the rich, and all your neighbors. Be your own public relations man. Convince them all that what you're doing is worthwhile because it's enjoyable to play, just the same as it's enjoyable for them to go fishing. It's not a snap, of course, but they're convincible, and once on your side, you can almost go to the moon. 9. When you've got the go-ahead, don't rehearse the happening. This will make it unnatural because it'll build in the idea of good performance, that is, art. There is nothing to improve in a happening. You don't need to be a professional performer. It's best when it is artless, for better or worse. If it doesn't work, do another happening. In any case, it's unnecessary to rehearse situations like eating your way through a room full of food, tearing down an old house, throwing love letters into a field, and watching the rain wash off the ink.
driving a bunch of cars off in different

0: effectable actions. 10. Perform the happening once only. Repeating it makes it stale, reminds you of theater, and does the same thing as rehearsing. It forces you to think that there's something to improve on. Sometimes it'd be nearly impossible to repeat anyway. Imagine trying to get copies of your old love letters in order to see off those tender. Why bother? 11. Give up show for audiences. Is not a show. It's the theater people and discotheques. A happening is a game with a high that no church would want because of sale. It's for those who have world, who don't off. If you happen, you can't be out in, involved physically. Without an audience, you can be off on the move, using all kinds of environments, mixing in the supermarket world, never worrying about what those out there in the seats are thinking. And you can spread your action all around the globe whenever you want. Professional art is like college educators. It's tough to sit on their butts for longer and longer amounts of time to get the point. There's lots of actions which all the smart just think. But have a plan and go out. To use an old expression, they make the scene, they make it.
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Free 103.9 is a nonprofit arts organization based in New York State that defines and cultivates the genre of transmission art by promoting artists who make work with, for, and about the electromagnetic spectrum. The Sketchpad program features a rebroadcast of previous Radius episodes. Each episode is followed by a playlist of works selected by that episode's artist. The series seeks to highlight the peripheral work that influences the research and production of the episode. Radius presents episode 32, I.O. Sounds, Return of the 12th Planet. A subliminal mix of orbiting sounds. There is no divide between rhythm and abstraction, frequency and feeling, movement and manifesto. All sounds move as the many in and out of the one, that is you, you right here. Industrialist techno and musique concrete, micro-noise and abstract ambient, surveillance frequencies and machinic improvisation, tape loops and musique amplifié, the dynamic embrace of the sonic spectrum, an aural invitation into the occult loop of undead machines, caressed and broadcast with the return of the 12th planet.

0: Anyways, I'm losing.
1: 5-8.
0: 14. I'm safe with
1: that. Sure, have a good rest.
0: Thanks. Good night.

Twin.

I'm not going to be able to do that.

I need

Radius is an experimental radio broadcast platform based in Chicago, Illinois, USA. Radius features a new project semi-monthly with statements by artists who use radio as a primary element in their work. Radius provides artists with live and experimental formats in radio programming. The goal is to support work that engages the tonal and public spaces of the electromagnetic spectrum. Radius presents a new series called Sketchpad. The Sketchpad series is a monthly presentation of audio material that relates to content from previous episodes of Radius. The series highlights peripheral work that influences research and production. Radius presents Episode 4, Art of Failures, Eight Silences. Eight Silences offers a sensible representation of the internet by broadcasting audio streams that travel and reverberate through the web. Initially silent, the streams progressively incorporate an infinity of transformations, or errors, that modify the sound as it circulates on the network. These alterations are comparable to a form of erosion caused by the network space. They are a key to allow different mental representations of this digital topography. Eight Silences is a sound immersion in the heart of data flows. This programming is organized for the radio show Transmission Arts on WGXC 90.7, a program of Free 103.9.

0: In the grooves of this record is the sound of John Cage. John Cage, the avant-garde electronic composer, has been astounding audiences with such non-musical sounds such as sitting at a piano for 4 minutes presenting a silent sonata, designating the opening and closing of a movement by the act of opening and closing the keyboard cover on the piano, or by attaching a contact microphone to his Adam's apple and drinking a glass of water. Cage composes by chance, trying to bypass his own ego, taste, self, or whatever it might be called, to create musical happenings with a network of microphones that record and mix sounds such as the slicing of a carrot, a collision on a street, the closing of a door. This album, Variations 4, is the recording of a concert given by John Cage and his associate David Tudor at the Feigen Palmer Art Gallery on La Cienega Boulevard in Los Angeles. The evening started with the electronic equipment distributed throughout the gallery in two separate rooms. In each room was a complete sound unit consisting of amplifiers, speakers, record players, radio tuners, tape recorders, mixers, and so on. Many of the speakers and microphones were distributed in odd positions, such as the mic on the street in front of the entrance, so that the sound of the traffic could be inserted into the system at will. In each room was an operator under the personal supervision of either John Cage or his associate in this project, David Tudor. The systems were actuated, and the sounds which you are about to witness were the object of the concert. Listen closely, and you will hear the sounds of the audiences, as well as the tinkle of the glasses as the mic over the bar was in use. Records and previous recorded tapes, as well as radio broadcasts, are mixed in during the concert. As this project was such an overwhelming success, Mr. Cage has again presented another concert in New York City at the Lincoln Center Philharmonic Hall, this time a continuation titled Variation 5. The actuating of the sounds, however, were not personally controlled by Mr. Cage. Instead, he had a group of dancers under the direction of Merce Cunningham on stage, and as they danced about, their bodies interrupted many light beams, which in turn operated various electronic gadgetry producing the sounds. As John Cage has said, music is all around us, if only we had ears. There would be no need for concert halls if man could only learn to enjoy the sounds which envelop him. For example, at 7th and Broadway at 4 p.m. on a rainy day. So now, in 5 seconds, you will be transported to the Los Angeles famed Art Row, La Cienega Boulevard, to the Feigen Palmer Gallery and the John Cage Concert, Variations 4.
1: I am sitting in a room different from the one you are in now. I am recording the sound of my speaking voice, and I am going to play it back into the room again and again until the resonant frequencies of the room reinforce themselves so that any semblance of my speech, with perhaps the exception of rhythm, is destroyed. What you will hear then are the natural resonant frequencies of the room articulated by speech. I regard this activity not so much as a demonstration of a physical fact, but more as a way to smooth out any irregularities my speech might have. I am sitting in a room different from the one you are in now. I am recording the sound of my speaking voice, and I am going to play it back into the room again and again until the resonant frequencies of the room reinforce themselves so that any semblance of my speech, with perhaps the exception of rhythm, is destroyed. What you will hear then are the natural resonant frequencies of the room articulated by speech. I regard this activity not so much as a demonstration of a physical fact, but more as a way to smooth out any irregularities my speech might have. I am sitting in a room different from the one you are in now. I am recording the sound of my speaking voice, and I am going to play it back into the room again and again until the resonant frequencies of the room reinforce themselves so that any semblance of my speech, with perhaps the exception of rhythm, is destroyed. What you will hear then are the natural resonant frequencies of the room articulated by speech. I regard this activity not so much as a demonstration of a physical fact, but more as a way to smooth out any irregularities my speech might have.

is destroyed. What you will hear then are the natural resonant frequencies of the room.

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Radio Net was realized under the auspices of NPR and the Public Media Program of the National Endowment for the Arts. Our regional centers were KERA Dallas, KSJN St. Paul, Minneapolis, KUSC Los Angeles, WABE Atlanta, and WNYC-FM in New York City. We also thank Robert Moog, WBFO in Buffalo, NPR member stations, and systems personnel for their participation. Our systems engineers were Walter Gajewski, Bill McCutcheon, Hugh Paul, Duncan Pearson, Michael Shields, and Henry Way. NPR engineers were Ed Jones and John Whetstone. Technical supervisors were Wayne Hedrick and Jim McEachern. Engineering consultant to Max Neuhaus was Fred Reinagel, with thanks to the Center for Creative and Performing Arts in Buffalo. Video by Broadside Video. Promotional coordination by Michael Weiss. Associate producer, Jay Kernis. Your announcer has been Gigi Yellen. Radio Net was directed by Max Neuhaus and produced for NPR by Steve Rath. Funds were provided by the National Endowment for the Arts and the Corporation for Public Broadcasting. 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

Woe to you, O earth and sea, for the devil sends the beast with wrath, because he knows the time is short. Let him who hath understanding reckon the number.

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Radius presents Patch, an ongoing series of curated playlists produced for the Free Music Archive. Radius Patch is a series of curated playlists selected from the Radius episode archive. Each playlist is organized around a specific topic or theme that engages the tonal and public spaces of the electromagnetic spectrum. Radius Patch serves as a platform to illuminate the questions, concerns, and complexities of and within radio-based art practices. Radius presents Patch 10, Unconscious, featuring Radius Episode 22, Public Domain's Radio Tune, Radius Episode 27, Ryan T. Dunn, RAD Incidental Music, IUS 0025, and Radius Episode 53, Maria Papadomenoulaki, Assemblage Number 1.

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0: nuit provençale, le chant interminable des rossignols tout au long des nuits de mai, le rossignol.
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4: The mind becomes an instrument of the ear, rather than an instrument of the eye, as it is during the daytime. I suppose at night, millions of years ago, man depended on his ears for survival.
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3: undoubtedly be bound up with
4: indubitablement
3: with dream activity.
4: Les activités oniriques.
3: I think this is the thing about night, is that the other dimensions that
4: je crois que
3: many
4: la
3: people
4: nuit,
3: feel
4: les autres dimensions qui sont pressenties
3: the dimensions
4: par
3: that are
4: beaucoup de
3: infinitely
4: gens,
3: far away and yet less than a millimeter.
4: Ces autres dimensions qui sont infiniment loin et pourtant à moins d'un millimètre.
3: At night time, it's as if they touch.
4: C'est comme
3: they
4: si
3: come closer to our dimension.
4: Ces dimensions touchaient la nôtre, s'approchaient
3: de la
4: nôtre.
3: Time, things tend to
4: la nuit,
3: happen between the two
4: les
3: dimensions.
4: Choses se passent entre les deux dimensions.
3: There are many more points of contact.
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3: It can be frightening. When I was a child, I had what's called night terrors, where you would wake up and be gripped by emotions and visions that you didn't understand. And
11: j'ai vécu beaucoup d'événements désagréables qui me sont arrivés la nuit.
3: But at the same time, I remember waking up, especially in
11: et
3: the
11: alors,
3: summer,
11: tous ces événements-là,
3: in the middle of the night, in a little town. Where there was no sound
11: nuit,
3: at all, and going out and walking on the streets,
11: des voleurs
3: there was no sound except the humming of the electrical
11: fenêtres,
3: lines, and
11: de feu dans la rue,
3: no light, no
11: des
3: sound,
11: chiens qui hurlent,
3: and you felt like this little town was yours.
11: Tout ça
3: there was nobody else there, and you walked up and down the streets, and you, it was almost like a game that you played,
11: sorte,
3: that you walked around
11: cassé,
3: and this was my town, and I own this street, and I own these houses, etc. So it became a real game. And sometimes you would stay up until the sun came up, and then that transformation from a state of controlling the world to

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2: There is a link between the blackness of the night and the feeling of intimacy that we associate to love and night.
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to rehabilitate, devise, increase, deregulate, to institute, destitute, rank, discard, to revise, displace, denature, deploy, only, to reorder.

Radius is an experimental radio broadcast platform located in Chicago, Illinois, USA. Radius presents the Sketchpad series. Sketchpad is an ongoing monthly radio program produced for Wave Farm. Wave Farm is a nonprofit arts organization that celebrates creative and community use of media in the airwaves. Wave Farm provides access to transmission technologies and supports artists and organizations that engage with media as an art form. The Sketchpad program features a rebroadcast of previous Radius episodes. Each episode is followed by a playlist of works selected by that episode's artist. The series seeks to highlight the peripheral work that influences the research and production of the episode. Radius presents episode 37, Dan Tapper's Recording the Spirit Level. Recording the Spirit Level is composed of several recordings of very low frequency, VLF, signals. These signals are generated through electromagnetic fluctuations or changes in magnetic signals produced naturally by the ionosphere, including lightning strikes and the aurora borealis. Collected using a homemade loop inductor, the raw magnetic sounds collide with interference produced by man-made technology to illustrate the relationship between humanity and the natural world.

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This episode featured Dan Tapper's recording The Spirit Level.

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That's right, we're broadcasting a range of incredibly lifelike emotions directly into your brain. 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

Good evening. The time is 19 hours, 58 minutes, and in a few moments, we will begin another broadcast here on the Joy Channel. How are you feeling? Tired? Bored? Depressed? I know, it's been a long day, but help is on the way. The Joy Channel is here to move you. This evening, the Joy Channel is proud to bring you an all-new distillation of particularly pleasurable human emotion, featuring a strong emphasis on euphoria and bliss, mixed with tones of glee, mirth, and jollity, with a satisfying finish of contentedness and gratification. Please remember to follow all technical instructions, and most importantly, sit back and enjoy the Joy Channel, because it's how you feel.

0: It's 20 hours, 58 minutes, and in a few moments we will begin another broadcast of Melancholia, a particularly unhappy program which blends misery with heartache, wretchedness with gloom, and ends on a finishing note of despair. I hope you're comfortable and ready to begin.
1: Warning! The following emocast is rated negative 12. You must have pre-approved access to receive this channel. 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Do not attempt to operate machinery immediately after exposure. High exposure may cause side effects. Infrequently, users may experience sensitivity to electrical fields, trouble sleeping, apathy, mood swings, seizures, and personality disintegration. However, do not stop tuning in unless our expert technicians direct you to do so. High Zenith assumes no responsibility for any self-destructive acts which might result from the experience of this program.

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Under no circumstances should you attempt to interrupt your experience of an emotional broadcast. 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

0: Hear this, listen. I must admit, every time I come down here, it's like I'm seeing it for the first time. It's like I've never seen this before. There's such a big, oh wow, factory inside me.
1: My parents were
0: and all my senses are engaged.
2: And I've written about them. The pickers. There's pickers for books. So they'll go around if they see a book Sally that they think you'd like.
0: There was just a duck here.
2: But there's also people.
0: And the lighting, it's a bit higher now, but when we first came down, it was absolutely magic.
3: Yeah, I noticed.
0: If you sat for the whole day, you feel like you're going through some secret ceremony.
2: You know, when it was a student, sometimes that's a bicycle or shoes.
0: We're just in Lake Ontario. We're looking across to a wildland. There's the windmills
3: I have
0: and we're listening.
3: Canada geese living
0: out,
3: in
0: out the other way, we're looking at
3: no
0: the
3: right
0: sea.
3: To live.
0: Can't
3: they're
0: see
3: staying
0: the other
3: late,
0: side.
3: Late.
0: See
3: they're not leaving.
0: I skated in
3: once the snow disappears, they go, oh, I've been wrong.
0: Every 5 years,
3: all the water disappears. They're like, oh, I have no place else.
2: These particular pictures would line up and just make off with whatever they would see. And if somebody would say anything, they'd say, oh,
3: I noticed this bird.
1: Special aura.
3: They're leaving their natural environment and they're trying.
4: A few stories. I remember one particular instance. I was with some friends in a
0: 3 days
4: sailboat
0: max.
4: A sloop.
0: When that happens, I'm out before work, after work, before work, after work. And that year, the fast is so slow. You can skate at midnight.
1: That was the end of the world. How about the foundation?
4: We couldn't get out of the bay. It was absolutely treacherous.
0: And
4: there was 50 fishermen there in the same place. They couldn't get out of there as well. And this was their annual event, and they couldn't even get up to fish. I think the second night, we could see Kingston. It was still stormy out there. I could see the
1: three and four below zero Celsius. So what's quite warm? If just think if it was.
3: I don't think we've quite.
4: Couldn't get there anyway, so I guess
1: we had light.
4: We were able to get out. Finally,
0: that day
4: for,
0: was so smooth.
4: I think it was
0: a
4: cape
0: that's
4: tiny,
0: that's
4: about a
3: mile.
4: We woke up,
3: again,
4: we
3: had
4: to
3: care where they
2: would
3: live.
2: Would have been downtown, and we would not have had what we had.
1: They
2: so you can only imagine what that was like. The people who fought that night are not on the front lines anymore. So that's the sun.
1: Like
4: the anchor. Oh, we anchored.
1: The red and orange was across the street.
4: Walked several times, so we the line, just kept walking, just keeping exercise. So basically just sat around, drank some beer, and couldn't do anything, so we cooked meals on the back of the barbecue. It was a great, great experience, really.
2: What'll happen to SMR? You know, will there be a mysterious fire? That's usually what happens. There's a mysterious fire when a building is heritage and it can't go down. All of a sudden, there's a mysterious fire. We can't save it. It's a danger.
1: They become your friends. And you make a living. And you feel part of this. After you've been here 50 years, I mean, you feel part of this city.
0: You create different stuff in the seasons.
1: It's a nice city.
0: If it was the same all year round, it's not half as exciting. I sort of like the spontaneity of the fact that, oh, okay, big snowstorm. Get the skis out today. You have to go today because tomorrow's the trail.
1: And you learn so much from people, you know, the doctor. And they become your friends, you know. And you make a living. And you feel part of this.

did it, da da da. Da da da dit da da da dit dit da da da da dit da da da dit da da dit da da dit da da dit da da dit da da dit da da dit da dit da dit da da dit da da dit da dit da dit da da dit da da dit da da dit da da dit da da dit da da dit da dit da da dit da da dit da da da da da da da da da dit da da da dit da da da did it da dit da da dit da dit did it da da dit did it dit da da da da dit da da da dit da da da did it da dit da da dit did it da dit da did it did it did it did it did it did it da did it did it did did it da did da did it da did da da did da da da did it da did da did it did did da did da da did did da did da did da did da did did did did did did did da did did da did did did did da did da da da did da did da did did did did da da did da da did da did da da da did it da da da da da did did it da da da did da da did da did da da da da da da da da da da da da da da da da da da da da da da da da da da da da da da da da da da da da da da da da da da da da da da da da da da da da da da da da da da da da da da da da da da da da da da da da da da da da da da da da da da da da da da da da da da da da da da da da da da da da da da da da da da da da da da da da da da da da da da da da da da da da da da da da da da da da da da da da da da da da da da da da da da da da da da da da da da da da da da da da da da da da da da da da da da da da da da da da da da da da da da da da da da da da 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da da da da da da da da da da da da da da da da da da da da da da da da da da da da da da da da da da da da da da da da da da da da da da da da da da da

Did it. Da da da did da da da did da da da did da da da da da da da da da da da da da da da da da da da da da da da da da da da da da da da da da da da da da da da da da da da da da da da da da da da da da da da da da da da da da da da da da da da da da da da da da da da da da did da da da did da da da did it da did da da did did it da da did did it da da da da da da did da da da did da da da did it da did da da did it da did. Da did it da did it da did it da did da da did da da da did it da did da did it did da did da did da did it da did da did da did did it da did it did it da did da da da did I did da did da did it did I did da da da did it da da da da da did it da da da did it da did I did it.

did it, da da did it, da da did it, da da did it, da da did it, da da did it, da da did it, da da did it, da da did it, da da did it, da da did it, da da did it, da da did it, da da did it, da da did it, da da did it, da da did it, da da did it, da da did it, da da did it, da da did it, da da did it, da da did it, da da did it, da da did it, da da did it, da da did it, da da did it, da da did it, da da did it, da da did it, da da did it, da da did it, da da did it, da da did it, da da did it, da da did it, da da did it, da da did it, da da did it, da da did it, da da did it, da da did it, da da did it, da da did it, da da did it, da da did it, da da did it, da da did it, da da did it, da da did it, da da did it, da da did it, da da did it, da da did it, da da did it, da da did it, da da did it, da da did it, da da did it, da da did it, da da did it, da da did it, da da did it, da da did it, da da did it, da da did it, da da did it, da da did it, da da did it, da da did it, da da did it, da da did it, da da did it, da da did it, da da did it,

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Sketchpad is an ongoing monthly radio program produced for Wave Farm. 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Wave Farm provides access to transmission technologies and supports artists and organizations that engage with media as an art form. The Sketchpad program features a rebroadcast of previous Radius episodes. Each episode is followed by a playlist of works selected by that episode's artist. The series seeks to highlight the peripheral work that influences the research and production of the episode. Radius presents Episode 67, John Chiliberto's Radio Works. 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

0: 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So in Dogon country here, not in Mali, you know, not in the in the world, you know, there are some person, if they sleep, you know, they have a kind of noise. 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This is, I think it's the same. 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

0: Radius is an experimental radio broadcast platform located in Chicago, Illinois, USA. 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The program includes an introduction of the episode's original broadcast context, followed by the Radius episode. Radius presents Episode 10, Harold Schellings's 70 Seconds. 70 Seconds is Schellings's sound diary for the year 2011, a prime year, in which he recorded 10 seconds of sound each day at various times. The ensuing avalanche of sounds, extracted from Schellings's private soundscape, mirrors the relentless passing of time. The sounds captured are often highly personal, but due to their briefness, remain abstract. 70 Seconds follows and documents the lines of unfinished drama and euphoria, hopes and fears, as they continue to unfold. In that sense, 70 Seconds truly is a diary. It also is simply a work made out of sound, and as William Faulkner in Light in August states, the intangible and uncanny ghost that always travels half a mile ahead of its own shape. The weekly 70 Seconds are published every Sunday on the Dutch web daily, Hard Hoofed, together with a corresponding photograph shot at a specific time by photographer Peter van Winsberg and a short text in Dutch.
1: Il y a Apolline qui en dégoûte pas, il en boit depuis des années, c'est comme ça qu'il est dégoûté.
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6: De 48 uur van alles.
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6: 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I'm going to go to the museum. I'm going to go to the museum. I'm going to go to the museum. Yeah, the cigarette is
7: Hallo.
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I sit here and think of the past. And I was thinking way back, this number of years ago. And I happen to be thinking about these things. Now, getting back to this. I doubt very much if I could go on and give you my whole life history, which I would like to. And I can't say that, I can't complain, in a way. I always wake,

We had to go through a very, very, very bad depression. The depression was devastating. It was crippled everybody, not only us. We had it pretty rough. We had to go out and try to get work. And work was pretty hard to get. It was a real, real hard life. After a while, I went to work with my father in the piano business, 1923. As the truth office told him that he got him a summons, my father said, what do you want to do? You want to become a polisher? Or you want to go to school? I want to be a polisher. So I became a polisher. Summer, I could say, they were good years. Now, when they made that song, these are the years, my friend, you put together. This should be that strong. Well, they really been strong later on. From there, I went on. After the depression, the animal business was down.

0: 14.
1: September 14, 001.
0: April 24.
1: April 24 is 002.
0: December 30.
1: December 30, 003.
0: February 14.
1: February 14.
2: The first really nationally televised lottery we've ever had.
3: Doing it fresh. I want to work. I got a job. We got a shop. So he says, come on with me. He takes me down. and he showed me all the pipe. He said, we got a job as an instructor. I thought it was one day a week, a month. He said, no, we're looking for an instructor. And they said, I work on furniture. I work on piano. I work on phonograph. And he told me, I was 12 years old when I started this. Or even before that, because I said, oh, my father. I said, you know. So I said, you know everything about it. I said, yeah, but it's important. I think so. Sitting down, so he said, I'll tell you what. We want you an instructor. Teach these boys and girls how to finish furniture. You're not supposed to work. You're not supposed to touch nothing. You are supposed to tell these youths, give them the opening, show them up where you stop, how you stop. We don't care if a chair takes a month. Oh, my life. I said, I think I can do that for you. Now, let me see. I was 33 years old, 34 years old. And I hadn't met my wife yet. And he come in, he says, you know, you're a good man. We're getting to work it.
2: September 14th, get it? April 24th, yep. December 30th, February 14th. October 18th, September 6th, October 26th, September 7th, November 22nd, December 6th, August 31st, December 7th, July 8th, April 11th, July 12th, December 29th, January 15th. This is ascending order. Each man posts them as they are given to him. Number 18 is September 26th, November 1st, June 4th, August 10th, June 26th, July 24th, October 5th, February 19th, December 14th, July 21st, June 5th, March 2nd, March 31st, May 24th, April 1st, March 17th, November 2nd. These are in ascending order. It is generally agreed, stipulated by the Selective Service people, that those men with the lowest numbers, the lowest third, will be drafted. So for number 35, it is May 7th, August 24th, May 11th, October 30th, December 11th, May 13th, December 10th, July 13th, December 9th. August 16th, August 2nd, November 11th, November 27th, August 8th, September 3rd, July 7th, November 7th. The middle group, that is the group with the numbers between about 120 and 240, stand about a 50-50 chance of being drafted next year. Number 52 is January 25th. December 22nd, August 5th, May 16th, December 5th, February 23rd, January 19th, January 24th, June 21st, August 29th, April 21st, September 20th, June 27th, May 10th, November 12th, July 25th, February 12th. The highest ranking numbers, that is from about 240 to 366, apparently, from all the Selective Service says, will probably not be drafted in 1970. Of course, there will be another call in perhaps November of next year. Number 69 in the most liable group, June 13th, December 21st, September 10th, October 12th, June 17th, April 27th, May 19th, November 6th.
3: I had to wait too, but I didn't have And I was in shock. I was a king. The salary was $175 a month. I'm there. Let me see. I'm there just about a year. War breaks out. I get drafted. I had to give up my job. I put a couple of little people in charge. And I went off to in the Army. And my family was devastated. My family was straight out. My father, mother, my sister, and Jenny, they were left alone. That house became empty. And my mother, father, cried day in, day out. 365 days, that fridge was open from floor. I'll open it shut. Nobody opens up the refrigerator. And they cry. And they cry. Things will get bad. My brother gets killed in that jail. My brother has to be on the fucking machine. The women come by 16 Japanese eyes. We don't get far much sometimes. My brother was in the cook at the Coast Guard last week. He used to come home. And the dope volunteers want to go fight a war in the league. So they put him on a destroyer. He gets torpedoed. But lucky to get him. He comes home 2 weeks later scared. He had lost 15 pounds. My brother Pappy, he stuttered. He stuttered and stuttered. I couldn't keep him in prison. He stuttered so much. They got him out of there. Finally, after 13 months, I had trouble with my ear, my back, my feet. I finally got discharged. After 13 months, I come back, and the city of New York could be my job. In the meantime, I came home on oil, special boiler they could test. I came up for 96 avenues, look at the avenue, and yet I couldn't get my job back. Calusi was there, but I wish to have any luck. Bad luck. He got a friendship. He got very good. I have stopped, but for a job. In the meantime, I get a job. I ran the show. It's a pretty good job. I quit that job for 5 cents. You won't believe it.

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Radius presents the Patch series. Patch is an ongoing series of curated playlists selected from the Radius episode archive. Each playlist is organized around a specific topic or theme that engages the tonal and public spaces of the electromagnetic spectrum. Patch serves as a platform to illuminate the questions, concerns, and complexities of and within radio-based art practices. Patch is produced for the Free Music Archive, an interactive library of high-quality legal audio downloads directed by WFMU. Radius presents Patch 5, Absence, featuring Radius Episodes 5, Corey Kaspschick, 37, Dan Tapper, and 43, Jefferson Kielbagen. Radius presents Episode 5, C.R. Kaspschick's 7-13-10B. 7-13-10B is concerned with recording the typically inaudible, the power sources that fuel the mundane portions of our lives. These sounds, primarily the electromagnetic fields produced by computers, printers, TVs, cars, electricity poles, coffee makers, and others, acknowledge the visible yet invisible place technology has in today's society. Through close observation of this environment, the music strives for a nonlinear form, an immersion of moments found in daily life that might otherwise go unnoticed. The title is nothing more than a timestamp, referring to when the majority of the incorporated sounds were collected.

Radius presents episode 37, Dan Tapper's Recording the Spirit Level. Recording the Spirit Level is composed of several recordings of very low frequency VLF signals. These signals are generated through electromagnetic fluctuations or changes in magnetic signals produced naturally by the ionosphere, including lightning strikes in the aurora borealis. Collected using a homemade loop inductor, the raw magnetic sounds collide with interference produced

Radius presents episode 43, Jefferson Keelwagens, Laugh Tracks, Invisible Crowd, and Interjections. Jefferson Keelwagens' piece consists of three discrete tracks, Laugh Tracks, Invisible Crowd, and Interjections. This series employs collective human sounds to explore the possibilities of emotional infection and distortion. Together, these individual pieces create an eerie atmosphere of life as lived in, through, and influenced by pop culture artifacts and artifice. The first work, Laugh Tracks, explores the contagious effect of laughter and the power it has to actually distort meaning, creating fun where there would be none. Following is Invisible Crowd, which presents the listener with the continuous sound of a bustling crowd. The ever-present yet absent multitude points to the paradoxical relationship between absence and presence, and the possibility of a presently absent or absently present. The third track, Interjections,

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The Radius Patch series is produced for the Free Music Archive, directed by WFMU.

0: and the destroying of distorted and the destroying of rock music directed specifically against children. Michael Jackson, Prince, Bruce Springsteen, Tina Turner, David Bowie, Van Halen, Madonna, Huey Lewis and the News, The Cars, Herbie Hancock, Bonnie Tyler, Stevie Nicks, Men at Work, ZZ Top, Paul McCartney and Michael Jackson, Weird Al Yankovic, Cindy Looper, Pink Floyd, The Pretenders, Billy Joel, Billy Idol, Elton John, Neil Young, Sheena Easton, Patti Smith and Scandal.
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Free 103.9 is a nonprofit arts organization based in New York State that defines and cultivates the genre of transmission art by promoting artists who make work with, for, and about the electromagnetic spectrum. The Sketchpad program features a rebroadcast of previous Radius episodes. Each episode is followed by a playlist of works selected by that episode's artist. Experiment in creating a multi-perspective image of reality from the simultaneous experience of a geographic line by the individual expression of a perceived personal reality. 12 invited artists traveled by train from Vienna to Shanghai, and selected stops along the route served as their workspace where they would meticulously work out a project that outlined various aspects of cultural transition experienced on the journey. China emerged as the focus and destination for cultural morphing because of the mutual, cooperative, and also oppositional status of digital art between China and Europe. Europe and China are two antipodes in cultural history that have been in steady interchange, but have also developed differently and independently from each other. This cultural deviation is the starting point and the ultimate potential of the project. Adequate to the technology of morphing, the realization of the individual artworks will be a consummation of the artistic interpretations of many key frames on the tracks between Vienna and Shanghai. The broadcast for Radius will feature a score developed through filming a dinner at a Chinese rotating table. The images captured through filming from above the table during the course of the dinner were sonified with data and acoustic recordings collected along the journey. The artists involved created individual sound files based on a video score that were later combined into one stereo track.

Nilikarai Glover Dolina Brezova Pod Bradlam Slovakia.

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supports artists and organizations that engage with media as an art form. The Sketchpad program features a rebroadcast of previous Radius episodes. Each episode is followed by a playlist of works selected by that episode's artist. The series seeks to highlight the peripheral work that influences the research and production of the episode. Radius presents Episode 56, Martin Howe's Carrier Container Detector. Carrier Container Detector aims to break open the closed ecological circuit of material broadcast media by focusing attention on the means of reception and the environmental conditions that affect both analog and digital transmission, rather than on any extracted content within the broadcast message itself. Howe presents a series of tests or measurement signals broadcast at predicted times of higher geophysical interference, which could reasonably affect the reception of such signals. This allows for a listening in, a decoding, and a potential measurement of interference quanta such as solar flares, sunspots, magnetic storms, auroral activity, and meteorological change. Riding a ghost carrier and thus acknowledging links with EVP phenomena within this dark ecological listening action, Carrier Container Detector intentionally and arbitrarily bridges the so-called digital-analog divide, inserting manipulated reception data of unknown origins within the stock expressive toolkit, chirps, beacons, additive white Gaussian noise, and echo pings.

0: On second floor.
1: Okay.
2: Like an admission of hospitality.
3: I

The following set of voice samples are classed as polyglot. These particular extracts use an unusual sentence structure and a combination of two or more languages. Often the voice has been found to communicate using combinations of English, German, Latvian and other languages, sometimes using neologisms or made-up words, and often changes in pitch. This seems to be a recurring factor of EVP.

0: 8. Comparison of synthesis and a natural sentence. John Holmes, using his Parallel Format Synthesizer, 1973.
1: I enjoy the simple life, as long as there's plenty of comfort. I enjoy the simple life, as long as there's plenty of comfort.
0: 9. Attempt to scale a deck talk male voice to make it sound female.
2: I am the standard male voice, perfect Paul.
3: This is the result of trying to imitate a female voice by increasing the pitch, reducing the head size, and lengthening the open quotient.
0: 10. Comparison of synthesis and a natural sentence. Female voice. Dennis Klatt, 1987.
4: The leaves had been raked into piles. The leaves had been raked into piles. Ah.
0: 11. The Devo Articulatory Synthesizer developed by George Rosen at MIT,
5: 1958. We shall be when we know our A, B, C.
0: 12. Sentences produced by an articulatory model. James Flanagan and Kenzo Ishizaka, 1976.
6: She saw the house. This is the test.
0: 13. Linear prediction analysis and resynthesis of speech at a low bitrate in the Texas Instruments Speak and Spell Toy. Richard Wiggins, 1980.
7: Now spell one as in one word. O-N-E. Correct. Next spell Earth.
0: 14. Comparison of synthesis and a natural recording. Automatic analysis resynthesis using multipulse linear prediction. Bishnu et al., 1982.
8: Where is Dennis sitting? Where is Dennis sitting?
9: This field of beats is ripe and ready. This field of beats is ripe and ready.
0: Part B, segmental synthesis by rule. 15. Creation of a sentence from rules in the head of Pierre Delattre, using the Haskins pattern playback, 1959.
10: I find it in my rule without looking at a spectrogram. Can you understand it?
0: 16. Output from the first computer-based phonemic synthesis by rule program, created by John Kelly and Louis Gerstmann, 1961.
11: To be or not to be? That is the question. Whether it is nobler in the mind to suffer the slings and arrows of outrageous fortune, or to take arms against a sea of troubles, and by opposing end them.
0: 17. Elegant Rule Program for British English by John Holmes, Ignatius Mattingly, and John Sherm, 1964.
12: A bird in the hand is worth two in the bush. It was the last thing I expected to find there. Did you come by motor car? I'm going home now.
0: 18. Format synthesis using diphone concatenation by Rex Dixon and David Maxey, 1968.
13: The number you dialed, ME15280, has been changed. The new number is PA61347. This is the recording.
0: 19. 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
14: This is the computer program speaking. You are listening to the voice of a machine. The number you have reached, 46410 7 8 and 20.

0: changed.
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2: 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It was made at Haskins Laboratories with a computer. On the computer typewriter, the experimenter types a phonemic transcription.
3: Went all through the house. Not a creature was stirring, not even a mouse. The stockings were hung by the chimney with care, in hopes that St. Nicholas soon would be there.
1: 22. Concatenation of Linear Prediction Diphones by Joe Olive, 1977.
4: This paper describes a small real-time speech synthesizer. The synthesizer requires as its input a string of phonemes and the associated duration, pitch, and amplitude parameters.
1: 23. Concatenation of Linear Prediction Demisyllables by Catherine Broman, 1980.
5: Hello, I am a language interpreter named Lingua. I have been used to synthesize speech from demisyllables by rule. I start by breaking your sentences up into the chunks for demisyllables and then combining them.
1: Part D. Fully Automatic Text-to-Speech Conversion. 24. The First Full Text-to-Speech System, done in Japan by Noriko Numeda et al., 1968.
6: Once upon a time, there lived a king and queen who had no children. Not a day passed that the queen did not say, "If only we had a child." One day, as the queen was walking beside the river, a little fish is...
7: But I can guess which words are important and which words are not by rules I have been given.
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8: Animals talk to no question about that, but I suppose there are very few people who can understand them. I never knew but one man who could. I knew he could, however, because he told me so himself.
1: 27. The Kurzweil Reading Machine for the Blind, Raymond Kurzweil, 1976.
9: Hello, I am the Kurzweil Reading Machine. Welcome to Mid-Manhattan Library. I have been placed here so that any blind or visually handicapped person, please enter a command.
1: 28. The Inexpensive Votrax Type and Talk System by Richard Gagnon, 1978.
10: The two spell made fine bunch. The box. 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
11: The birch panel slid on the smooth planks. Illumina sheet to the dark blue background. It's easy to tell the depth of a well. These days a chicken leg is a rare dish.
1: 30. The MIT MyTalk System by Jonathan Allen, Sherry Hunnicutt, and Dennis Klatt, 1979.
12: Speech is so familiar a feature of daily life that we rarely pause to define it. It seems as natural to man as walking, and only less so than breathing. Yet it needs but a moment's reflection to convince us that this naturalness of speech is but an illusory feeling.
1: 31. 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
14: 4 hours of steady work faced us. A large size in stockings is hard to sell. The boy was there when the sun rose. A rod is used to catch pink.

0: Tauonen.
1: 33. The CLAT Talk System by Dennis Clatt of MIT, which formed the basis for Digital Equipment Corporation's DECTalk system, 1983.
2: Text-to-speech systems are beginning to be applied in many ways, including aid for the handicapped, medical aid, and teaching devices. The first kind of aid to be considered is a talking aid for the vocally handicapped. According to the American Speech and Hearing Association, there are over 1 million people in the United States who are unable to speak for one reason or another.
1: 34. The Bell Labs Text-to-Speech System, 1985.
3: This paper will give a brief overview of recent text-to-speech work at Bell Laboratories. Starting about a year ago, we have completed a new set of computer programs that translate English text into sound. This system constructs speech sounds by concatenating elements from an inventory of about 900 units, stored in terms of multi-pulse LTC coding.
1: 35. Several of the DECTalk voices.
4: I am Perfect Paul, the standard male voice.
5: I am Beautiful Betty, the standard female voice. Some people think I sound a bit like a man.
6: I am Huge Harry, a very large person with a deep voice. I can serve as an authority figure.
7: My name is Kit the Kid, and I am about 10 years old. Do I sound like a boy or a girl?
8: I am Whispering Wendy, and I have a very breathy voice quality. Can you understand me even though I am whispering?
1: 36. DECTalk speaking at about 300 words per minute.
9: The following is a list of topics in today's news. In the sports world, the Red Sox lost to Detroit. First round matches were played in the Wimbledon tennis tournament. Arnold Palmer won the Senior Golf Tournament in La Trobe, Pennsylvania. In local news, there was a 5-alarm fire in Cambridge.
1: End of the demonstration. These recordings were made by Dennis Clatt on November 22, 1986.
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Patch is an ongoing series of curated playlists selected from the Radius episode archive. Each playlist is organized around a specific topic or theme that engages the tonal and public spaces of the electromagnetic spectrum. Patch serves as a platform to illuminate the questions, concerns, and complexities of and within radio-based art practices. 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

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The goal is to support work that engages the tonal and public spaces of the electromagnetic spectrum. Radius presents a new series called Sketchpad. The Sketchpad series is a monthly presentation of audio material that relates to content from previous episodes of Radius. The series highlights peripheral work that influences research and production. Radius presents Episode 8, Oswaldo Sibeli's H88H. H88H was made using radio field recordings from Rovereto, Italy in 2010, desk recordings from Trento, Italy in 2011, a cassette of Pole music fragment from 2001, CDR of computer sounds experiments from 1997 to 2001, software sounds from Linux Multimedia Studio, Robosonic, Mix, Acid Volume 1.0, and a MIDI keyboard controller. 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
1: Art Garfunkel's birthday. Art's birthday tonight. 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

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Bat Half Drippy. 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Bay Happy Third. 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Happy at Hybrid. 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

0: Hot birthday. 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Hot birthday. Hot birthday. 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Hot birthday. Hot birthday. Hot birthday. 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
1: Press and hold button to record your message after the beep.

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0: birthday.
1: Happy birthday. 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Happy birthday, Art. Happy birthday, Art. Happy birthday, Art.
0: Happy birthday, Art. Happy birthday, Art. Happy birthday.
1: Happy birthday, Art. Happy birthday, Art.
0: Happy birthday. Happy birthday, Art. Happy birthday, Art. Happy birthday, Art. Happy birthday, Art. Happy birthday, Art. Happy birthday, Art. Happy birthday, Art. Happy birthday, Art. Happy birthday, Art. Happy birthday, Art. Happy birthday, Art. Happy birthday, Art. Happy birthday, Art. Happy birthday, Art. Happy birthday, Art. Happy birthday, Art. Happy birthday, Art. Happy birthday, Art. Happy birthday, Art. Happy birthday, Art. Happy birthday, Art. Happy birthday, Art. Happy birthday, Art. Happy birthday, Art. Happy birthday, Art. Happy birthday, Art. Happy birthday, Art. Happy birthday, Art. Happy birthday, Art. Happy birthday, Art. Happy birthday, Art. Happy birthday, Art. Happy birthday, Art. Happy birthday, Art. Happy birthday, Art. Happy birthday, Art. Happy birthday, Art. Happy birthday, Art. Happy bir

Happy birthday.

Happy birthday, Art. 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Happy birthday, Art. Happy birthday, Art. Happy birthday, Art. Happy birthday, Art. Happy birthday, Art. Happy birthday, Art. Happy birthday, Art. Happy birthday, Art. Happy birthday, Art. Happy birthday, Art. Happy birthday, Art. Happy birthday, Art. Happy birthday, Art. Happy birthday, Art. Happy birthday, Art. Happy birthday, Art. Happy birthday, Art. Happy birthday, Art. Happy birthday, Art. Happy birthday, Art. Happy birthday, Art. Happy birthday, Art. Happy birthday, Art. Happy birthday, Art. Happy birthday, Art. Happy birthday, Art. Happy birthday, Art. Happy birthday, Art. Happy birthday, Art. Happy birthday, Art. Happy birthday, Art. Happy birthday, Art. Happy birthday, Art. Happy birthday, Art. Happy birthday, Art. Happy birthday,

Happy birthday, Art. Happy birthday, Art. Happy birthday, Art. Happy birthday, Art. Happy birthday, Art. Happy birthday, Art. Happy birthday, Art. Happy birthday, Art. Happy birthday, Art. Happy birthday, Art. Happy birthday, Art. Happy birthday, Art. Happy birthday, Art. Happy birthday, Art. Happy birthday, Art. Happy birthday, Art. Happy birthday, Art. Happy birthday, Art. Happy birthday, Art. Happy birthday, Art. Happy birthday, Art. Happy birthday, Art. Happy birthday, Art. Happy birthday, Art. Happy birthday, Art. Happy birthday, Art. Happy birthday, Art. Happy birthday, Art. Happy birthday, Art. Happy birthday, Art. Happy birthday, Art. Happy birthday, Art. Happy birthday, Art. Happy birthday, Art. Happy birthday, Art. Happy birthday, Art. Happy birthday, Art. Happy birthday,
Happy birthday, Art. Happy birthday, Art. Happy birthday, Art. Happy birthday, Art. Happy birthday, Art. Happy birthday, Art. Happy birthday, Art. Happy birthday, Art. Happy birthday, Art. Happy birthday, Art. Happy birthday, Art. Happy birthday, Art. Happy birthday, Art. Happy birthday, Art. Happy birthday, Art. Happy birthday, Art. Happy birthday, Art. Happy birthday, Art. Happy birthday, Art. Happy birthday, Art. Happy birthday, Art. Happy birthday, Art. Happy birthday, Art. Happy birthday, Art. Happy birthday, Art. Happy birthday, Art. Happy birthday, Art. Happy birthday, Art. Happy birthday, Art. Happy birthday, Art. Happy birthday, Art. Happy birthday, Art. Happy birthday, Art. Happy birthday, Art. Happy birthday, Art. Happy birthday, Art. Happy birthday, Art. Happy birthday,

Happy birthday, Mark. Happy birthday, Mark. Happy birthday, Mark. Happy birthday, Mark. Happy birthday, Mark. Happy birthday, Mark. Happy birthday, Mark. Happy birthday, Mark. Happy birthday, Mark. Happy birthday, Mark. Happy birthday, Mark. Happy birthday, Mark. Happy birthday, Mark. Happy birthday, Mark. Happy birthday, Mark. Happy birthday, Mark. Happy birthday, Mark. Happy birthday, Mark. Happy birthday, Mark. Happy birthday, Mark. Happy birthday, Mark. Happy birthday, Mark. Happy birthday, Mark. Happy birthday, Mark. Happy birthday, Mark. Happy birthday, Mark. Happy birthday, Mark. Happy birthday, Mark. Happy birthday, Mark. Happy birthday, Mark. Happy birthday, Mark. Happy birthday, Mark. Happy birthday, Mark. Happy birthday, Mark. Happy bir

Happy birthday, Art. Happy birthday, Art. Happy birthday, Art. Happy birthday, Art. Happy birthday, Art. Happy birthday, Art. Happy birthday, Art. Happy birthday, Art. Happy birthday, Art. Happy birthday, Art. Happy birthday, Art. Happy birthday, Art. Happy birthday, Art. Happy birthday, Art. Happy birthday, Art. Happy birthday, Art. Happy birthday, Art. Happy birthday, Art. Happy birthday, Art. Happy birthday, Art. Happy birthday, Art. Happy birthday, Art. Happy birthday, Art. Happy birthday, Art. Happy birthday, Art. Happy birthday, Art. Happy birthday, Art. Happy birthday, Art. Happy birthday, Art. Happy birthday, Art. Happy birthday, Art. Happy birthday, Art. Happy birthday, Art. Happy birthday, Art. Happy birthday, Art. Happy birthday, Art. Happy birthday, Art. Happy birthday,

87.9. The Earth's Birthday Channel. It's all birthday all the time. In case you can't tell, we ate sugar here at Earth's Birthday HQ. We're gonna make everybody pay. But we're getting down. Getting down close to the ground. And we're also getting high. Little ice cream. Well, a little icing maybe. Maybe a lot of icing. A lot of sugar high going on around here. So happy birthday to you. Keep it locked. 87.9. It's a birthday party that won't stop.

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Happy birthday. Add happy rib dive. Add harp by pithy. Add harpy by pith. Had happy by try. Had harp by pity. Had harpy by tip. Had harpy by pit. Had rap by pithy. Had par by pithy. Had party by fi. Had party by hip. Had pray by pip. Had art by hippie. Had art by hippie. Happy birthday. Had art by hippie. Had rat by hippie. What is the difference between having a rat by a hippie and having art by a hippie? Stay tuned to 87.9 and you will know. Meanwhile, let's get into some aphid rap by thigh, or perhaps some aphid par by thigh, or hard hap by pity, hard happy by tie,

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not radio until somebody spills beer all over it. I think we've got a little bit of beer in our radio. For those of you following along at home, it might be almost time to eat more cake. But before that, pour yourself a frosty one. Stay away from electrical cables. Otherwise, you might get a little sap. 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

it all true? 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

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If there's one thing we've learned tonight, it's that cake is followed inevitably by excrement. You stay tuned, 87.9. We will deliver that in cupcake form. Little sonic morsels. We are listening to them. Or at the very least, that will charm your pet. Induce regularity. But don't be afraid. 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It's always now. 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